0: 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Country 106.1 has homework for you. Don't worry, it's easy. And there just might be KFC involved.
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7: Cloudy tonight with a low of 8. Tomorrow, it'll be mainly cloudy and 20. Sunshine for Tuesday, 22 degrees. And Wednesday, it'll be sunny, a high of 16. Current weather conditions can be found anytime on your Discover Esteban app. I'm Judy Peters.
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Hopefully you're having a great day so far. Thank you so much for joining us here this morning. I'm Daniel Espelin, filling in for Brock Cullen. Right now, this is Stella Lefty in Boston.

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Ella Langley on Country 106.1. This is Daniel Esplin filling in for Brock Cullen on the Kick and Boot Morning Show for the Southern Plains Co-op. Hopefully you're having a great day so far. We got Scott with a look at the weather on the way. Right now, this is Luke Combs with Be By You.

Gotta love a Friday night in a parking lot. Morgan Wallen, don't we, on Country 106.1. This is Daniel Esplin filling in for Brock Cullen here this morning. Hope you're having a great day. This is Jelly Roll and Hands Up.

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0: This is Daniel Esplin back with you Monday morning on Country 106.1. And with the question of the day today, we're asking, what was your favorite thing from the weekend? We had quite a few folks so far say the concert. A couple of people said the Bruins game. And I think that was it for me. The Bruins game Saturday, so much fun. Unfortunately, it was a loss to the Weyburn Red Wings. But the team looked good. And I think we may have a new fan favorite with one of the new players, Chorley, and the performance he had on the ice, specifically getting in a fight and really letting the Weyburn guy have it. It was a fun experience all around. But either way, you can still get in on the action. Let us know your favorite thing from the weekend with the question of the day by texting the Room by Room Furniture Talk at text line at 634-1023.
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0: John Party, boots off, hey, it's Sharon Church. I hope you had a great weekend. How did you spend your Sunday? If you're like a lot of people, that relaxing day off isn't always so relaxing, thanks to the Sunday scaries. Yes, this is an official new word or title, I suppose. You know the feeling. When the thought of Monday starts creeping in and ruins the whole weekend vibe, and apparently there's an exact time the Sunday scaries roll in. An exact moment when work, school, or just the thought of the never-ending to-do list takes over your brain. 3:54 p.m. Exactly. Right when you're supposed to be enjoying what's left of the weekend. So basically, Sundays come with an expiration date. And it's 3:54 sharp.
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1: It's Monday, September 28th, and hopefully you're having a good day so far. 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For Discover Estevan News, I'm Vincent Dupuis. 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